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14: Good afternoon, I'm Bridget Hasty with the latest at 1. A pedestrian has critical injuries after being hit by a car in the Auckland suburb of Mangere. It happened at the intersection of Buckland and Massey Roads at around 10:45 this morning, with detours in place. Accessibility and cost pressures may be the main drivers of a cycling boom. Auckland Transport is reporting a 20% trip increase in April, followed by a 14% jump in May. Spokesperson Tanya Loveridge says cycleways have made the switch a lot easier for many.
15: We also expect that the cost of fuel is likely to be a motivation for people to choose biking and other modes such as public transport.
14: Stats NZ has released its latest report on the state of freshwater rivers. 65% of sites checked were deemed good, with 20% excellent, 15% fair, and only one river was found to be in poor condition. Rod Stewart has been forced to pause a concert in Utah after nearly fainting while on stage. The 81-year-old rocker was able to keep the show going after taking some breaths from an oxygen tank. Although the cause of the episode is unknown, some have pointed to the venue's high elevation, sitting at more than a kilometre above sea level. To rugby, with shift 4 loose forward, Adi Savia will captain the first All Blacks squad of 2026, which feature 4 new names. NZR chair David Kirk read out the quartet of newbies and one injury cover player, this from Sky Sport.
16: Fahi Finianganofo, Josh Morby, Xavier Numia, Anton Segner, and as temporary injury cover, Jamie Hanna.
14: And the All Whites have just kicked off their second pool game of the FIFA World Cup against Egypt in Vancouver.
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18: Good afternoon, I'm Bridget Hasty with the latest at 2. The All Whites goal scoring continues at the FIFA World Cup. At halftime, we were 1-0 up to Egypt. More coming up in sport. The country's fuel stocks are slightly down across the board. Petrol and diesel has dropped by about 3 days and jet fuel is down by 2. NBC's overall supply is still well above minimum requirements. City planners are celebrating after record-breaking growth in the cycleway use. Auckland saw a 20% trip increase in April, followed by a 14% jump in May. AT spokesperson Tanya Loveridge says more accessibility will build momentum.
19: This year we're delivering more than 15 kilometres of safe cycling infrastructure to add to our existing 700 kilometres of cycleways.
18: Police in Fiji are investigating after dozens of parcels containing a white substance washed up on their shores. At least one has tested positive for cocaine, with analysis ongoing for the rest. A total of 62 packages have been found either on beaches or floating in the water. A few New Zealanders have snuck into Australia's Logie Awards for their work in TV. Sam Neill, Robin Malcolm and Madeline Sami have all been named as silver nominees, with winners to be announced in August. To sport, the All Whites lead Egypt 1-0 at half-time at the World Cup, scoring in the 15th minute. This from TVNZ Plus.
20: And New Zealand have the opening goal! A set piece undoing Egypt! And Finn Salmon finds the back of the net!
18: Football updates brought to you by Hisense. And coach Dave Rennie believes leadership brings out the best in new All Black captain Adi Savia. This from Sky Sport.
21: Played 100 tests, he's highly respected. And we had a couple of really good options here, I think. And certainly Cody and others will have a big role around leadership.
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Well, that's all for today, and thank you so much for being such a lovely listener. Aap bas bane rahiye, because thodi der mein Sandy will be joining with the coffee break. Shayad coffee hi lene gayi hain abhi, aur main nikalta hoon, main kalti marta hoon. Aapse mulaqat hogi kal same time 12 se 3. 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
3: But imagine how the song would look if Ali, Kunal and Diya did it. Our version. That's what I'm saying now, you're getting me.
4: 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Yeah?
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1: 15% off airport parking.
2: Cloudy overnight for Auckland, a low of 10 degrees. The northern, pretty good. It's slowing a bit though to Silverdale, taking 42 minutes from the city. The northwestern to Massey is 25. It's building heading west around Rosebank Road. The southern to Manukau, 33 minutes, 50 to Drury. It's getting heavy heading north from Ellerslie to Green Lane. Southwestern slow from Whitty through to the southern.
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2: Good afternoon, I'm Bridget Hasty with the latest at 4. The spirit of the All Whites fans remains strong despite today's 3-1 loss to Egypt. Christchurch City Councillor Tyrone Fields was at the FIFA match in Vancouver and says he's never experienced anything like it.
14: I've been to a lot of huge sporting events, but I mean, this is something different. Like, this is really, the atmosphere in the stadium was absolutely electric.
2: A man has died in hospital after a crash involving an electric scooter in Christchurch. He was rushed to hospital from Antigua Street just after midnight on Sunday. Police are keen to speak to anyone who may have footage that could be helpful. The Green Party has remedied an $800 million tax policy error, calling it a typo. Its recently unveiled plan features a wealth tax on net assets above $10 million, an inheritance tax and income tax changes. In a reissued form, the corrected policy revenue dropped by roughly $200 million annually. A UK voucher website has apologised after appearing to reference a recent crocodile attack on a toddler in its advertising. Woucher had called on customers to snap up these deals quicker than a croc can catch a kid, just days after a 3-year-old was bitten by a reptile at an English zoo. A spokesperson for the company says they are extremely sorry and are urgently reviewing their marketing content. To football updates brought to you by Hisense. It was looking so good for the All Whites in their second group game at the World Cup. They had led Egypt 1-0 at halftime, but Egypt scored 3 goals in a 24-minute spell, and 3-1 is how it finished. And Adi Savia is excited to lead the All Blacks. The loose forward will captain a 34-player squad for the nation's championship matches. There are 4 potential debutants.

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3: Cloudy overnight for Auckland, a low of 10 degrees on the northern to Constellation Drive, taking 33 minutes to Silverdale 52. It's pretty heavy heading north across the Harbour Bridge. Northwestern to Massey, 31 minutes. It's building from Waterview to Te Ata 2. The southern, it's pretty heavy heading north from Sylvia Park to Green Lane to Drury, 59 minutes. The southwestern slow from Massey Road to Onehunga.
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13: Good evening, I'm Bridget Hasty with the latest at 5. In spite of a 3-1 loss to Egypt, All Whites fans are celebrating being able to see their team on the big stage. Christchurch City Councillor Tyrone Fields was at today's match in Vancouver and says everyone was out of their seats for the Kiwis' goal.
14: My God, the stadium just went absolutely bananas. We just roared our hearts out.
13: A person has critical injuries after an assault at a Canterbury military facility, understood to be Burnham. Two men aged 25 and 27 have been charged with wounding with intent. A serious crash has shut the Hawke's Bay Expressway in both directions. Two vehicles collided just after 3:30. The highway is closed between the northbound Miani off-ramp and the Kennedy Road on-ramp. And further south, the northbound lane of the Christchurch Northern Motorway on Waimakariri Bridge is blocked after a mud spill. An Auckland uni team is working on a groundbreaking zinc treatment for severe autism. Research lead Johanna Montgomery says it could make such a difference for families.
15: The heartbreaking thing is hearing a person say, I just one day want to hear my child say mum. And as a mother, you know how precious that is. And if our research could result in that for someone, that would be amazing.
13: To football updates brought to you by Hisense, the All Whites' hopes of making it into the round of 32 at the World Cup are now hanging by a thread after a 3-1 loss to Egypt. It is still possible for New Zealand to make it out of the group stage for the first time. It will take a lot of luck to get there. And the All Blacks have their first German-born player. Anton Segner is one of four new players in the squad for next month's Nations Championship tests.
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2: Traffic.
3: Dry July starts next week.
4: Cloudy overnight for Auckland, a low of 10 degrees. The northern pretty clear to Silverdale, 29 minutes. The northwestern to Massey, just 15 minutes. On the southern from Manukau to the centre of the city, taking 20 minutes because we've got reports of a crash. On the southern, heading north by Mountain Road, Auckland Grammar. So it's busy northbound from Ellerslie to the airport from the city, taking 23 minutes.
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5: Good evening to you with the latest at 7. I'm Jeff Bryan. National acknowledges higher KiwiSaver rates would be tough for some, but is insisting it's even harder not having enough for retirement. If re-elected, the party plans to lift employer and employee contributions and make participation compulsory. Leader Christopher Luxon says it's the best path.
6: When I look at New Zealand savings rates relative to where I've lived in the past, we know that we've got very low levels of savings and investment, in fact, probably the lowest in the OECD.
5: And the Greens have corrected an $800 million mistake in their new tax policy. The parties had to revise net revenue projections down by about $200 million annually. Co-leader Chloe Swarbrick describes the error as a typo. Police are hunting a man who's wanted over a sexually motivated burglary in central Auckland. Officers say a person allegedly entered a woman's home in Freeman's Bay in the early hours of Saturday and committed an indecent assault. They're looking for 41-year-old Hiromaya Manuel. Scientists are trying to determine whether zinc can be used to alleviate severe autism symptoms after positive results from animal testing. Research lead Johanna Montgomery from Auckland Uni says any treatments would need to be highly specific.
7: You don't just take a zinc tablet. Everyone will have different levels, so it needs to be a personalised approach where we know your zinc status and then can monitor that over time.
5: In sport, football updates brought to you by Hisense. The All Whites can still make the round of 32 at the World Cup, but at the very least, it needs a win over Belgium in their final group game on Saturday afternoon. The All Whites losing to Egypt today 3-1. The basketball just getting underway in Napier. The Bay Hawks just 3-10 for the season, hosting the second-placed Southland Sharks.
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7: Good evening to you with the latest at 10. I'm Geoff Bryan. British Prime Minister Sir Keir Starmer has announced his resignation as leader of the Labour Party. He's spoken with the King to inform him of his decision to resign. Andy Burnham, who could replace the PM, will be in Westminster today to be sworn in as MP for Makerfield. National is insisting its KiwiSaver election policy will be worth it for everyone in the long run. The party wants to make participation compulsory and eventually lift contribution rates to 6% each for employers and employees. And the Greens have corrected an $800 million mistake in their new tax policy. The party has had to revise net revenue projections down by about $200 million annually. In sport, football updates brought to you by Hisense. Four more games tomorrow at the World Cup, including defending champions Argentina playing Austria, followed by hot favourites France playing Iraq. And the NBL basketball this evening in Napier, the Southland Sharks putting the pressure on top of the table, the Auckland Tuatara, thumping the Bay Hawks 117-93.
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8: You're listening to Night Cafe aur main Krish aapke saath de raha hoon. Welcome back everyone. News and sports update ke baad mein aapka swagat hai. 22nd June aaj hai. Kuch hi der mein un logo ko yaad karenge jinka aaj janmdin hai. In fact abhi yaad kar leta hoon aapko. A very happy birthday everyone. Agar aapka aaj happy birthday hai, 22nd June hai aaj ke din, aap का स्पेशल डे है, कुछ स्पेशल न्यूज़ है, कुछ रीज़न है टू सेलिब्रेट. इनफैक्ट हर एक दिन कुछ ना कुछ रीज़न होना चाहिए टू सेलिब्रेट लाइफ, 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
1: Good evening to you with the latest at 10. I'm Jeff Bryan. British Prime Minister Sir Keir Starmer has announced his resignation as leader of the Labour Party. He's spoken with the King to inform him of his decision to resign. Andy Burnham, who could replace the PM, will be in Westminster today to be sworn in as MP for Makerfield. National is insisting its KiwiSaver election policy will be worth it for everyone in the long run. The party wants to make participation compulsory and eventually lift contribution rates to 6% each for employers and employees. And the Greens have corrected an $800 million mistake in their new tax policy. The party has had to revise net revenue projections down by about $200 million annually. In sport, football updates brought to you by Hisense. Four more games tomorrow at the World Cup, including defending champions Argentina playing Austria, followed by hot favourites France playing Iraq. And the NBL basketball this evening in Napier, the Southland Sharks putting the pressure on top of the table, the Auckland Tuatara, thumping the Bay Hawks 117-93.
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2: Fine at times, mostly cloudy, a high of 18. Southwestern motorway, we had a crash northbound between Puanui and Massey. It's been cleared, but it's still quite slow northbound through there, and it's slowed down the southern. Heavy patches from Papakura to Manukau, then slow Manukau to Rimuera, 40 minutes Manukau to town. Slow patches on and off on the northern and northwestern, but drive times are fine.
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17: Morning, I'm Grace Cocker with the latest at 7. A sixth political upheaval in 10 years has hit the UK. Prime Minister Keir Starmer has answered intense pressure and resigned. He will remain until a new leader is approved by his Labour Party, with nominations opening July 9th. Police are again begging drivers to take more care on the roads after 7 people were killed over the weekend. Superintendent Steve Greely says distractions are a big problem.
18: People are always still looking at their cell phones. The number of people who do that is just staggering. It's such a common thing in this country and globally. We've really got to stamp that out. Stop doing that. Keep your eyes on the road.
17: Auckland police are on the hunt for a man wanted over a sexually motivated burglary. The incident happened in Freeman's Bay early on Saturday morning when a person allegedly entered a woman's home and committed an indecent assault. 41-year-old Herimaya Manuel is being sought and is known to frequent parts of Mangere. Concerns are being raised about the number of students opting out of mainstream schools. It has doubled in a decade. Eero's Rebecca Bjarnason says fewer than half of these educators have a teaching degree.
19: 4 out of 5 of these young people are leaving without any qualification at all. And for 3 out of 5 of them, this is their last stop. It's their last engagement with education.
17: In sports, the All Whites are still determined to progress to the knockout stages of the FIFA World Cup. Captain Chris Wood says they need to pick themselves up from the loss to Egypt and get ready for Belgium on Saturday.
20: Not going to lie, it's going to be very tough. Belgium are a good side, but they haven't been able to win so far, so we need to make sure we take the positives.
17: Football updates brought to you by Hisense. And former Chiefs fullback and one test All Black Sean Stevenson is switching allegiance to Samoa.
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0: Kura traffic.
1: Papakura Toyota, fuel saver month.
2: 18 hour high, a mostly cloudy one today. Southern motorway very slow into the city. An hour Manukau to town, hour 30 from Drury. We're heavy on and off basically all the way Drury to the city. It's in part due to a crash we had earlier on the southwestern, and the southwestern motorway still very heavy either side of Whitty. Northern 34 from Constellation, heavy from Greville. Northwestern 45 from Massey, heavy on and off from there.
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7: Morning, I'm Grace Cocker with the latest at 8. A fresh call for a visitor beds levy. Regional Tourism NZ is urging all political parties to commit to legislation that would see tourists contribute directly to the communities they stay in. It says a national charge on short-term visitor accommodation could unlock sustainable funding for regions without adding to taxes or rates. Calls are growing for urgent reform to keep students in mainstream education. Around 60% of referrals for alternative learning is from a small handful of schools. Rebecca Bjarnason from Aero says those retaining students have cultivated a sense of belonging.
8: They have relationships with people there. They do a lot of work to support them for their learning, for behaviour, for attendance.
7: Frustrated police are repeating key messages after devastation on the country roads at the weekend with 7 deaths. Superintendent Steve Greerley says people need to belt up and put the phone down.
9: Speed is the global killer here. Excess speed, not just the posted speed limit, but also for the conditions, the experience levels of the drivers and so on.
7: The US says Iran has agreed to allow nuclear inspectors to return to the country. The two have also reportedly agreed to a line of communication to avoid incidents and miscommunication in the Strait of Hormuz. And a team will be formed to help prevent violations of the ceasefire. To sport, where Lionel Messi has become FIFA World Cup leading goal scorer of all time. He scored twice as defending champions Argentina beat Austria 2-0 in Dallas to book their place in the round of 32. Messi now has 18 World Cup goals. Football updates brought to you by Hisense. And a shock defeat for the New Zealand under-20 rugby team, going down 22-19 to host Georgia in a warm-up match before the Junior World Championship.
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1: So, if we talk about group stage standings, then Group A, mein, Mexico leads the pack with 6 points, 2 wins, followed by South Africa, 3 points, and Group C, Brazil and Morocco are tied up at the top with 4 points each, and it's a very highly competitive stretch. Group D, United States, bet hai comfortably at the top with 6 points after consecutive wins. Group E, Germany dominate kar rahe hai with 6 points and very impressive, plus 7 goal difference. Group G, ki jo Egypt hai, it has taken the pole position with 4 points, followed by a decisive victory over New Zealand, Iran, Belgium, aur closely inhone in points ko jeeta hai. Group J, ke Argentina command kar rahe hai group ko with 6 points and has yet to concede a goal. So, ye major baatein thi jo main aapke saath share kar rahe hu. इसके ठीक बाद राहत फतेह अली खान के लिए हम जो है डबल पास देने वाले हैं इनके शो के लिए. तो भाई आप तैयार रहे, आपसे मैं कुछ सवाल पूछूंगी, गाने के ठीक बाद लाइंस खोलूंगी एंड यू हैव टू कॉल मी.

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10: Good afternoon, I'm Glenn Stewart with the latest at midday. Bomb threats have seen multiple schools go into lockdown today. Ara Institute in Canterbury sent a message to students telling them to leave their buildings, go home immediately and avoid using the fire alarm. Whangaparoa School, north of Auckland, has also asked parents to collect their children, citing an anonymous bomb threat. Christchurch Girls High was in lockdown, but that's been lifted. A post-mortem will be carried out today on a body found in a pond in South Auckland. It was recovered from Rongomai Park near Otara after being discovered by a member of the public yesterday. The death is being treated as unexplained. The police watchdog has found officers were unjustified in issuing a safety order during a family harm incident in South Auckland. The IPCA says a mother was wrongly ordered to leave the property with her children last year and policy wasn't followed. Counties Manukau Police have apologised over the incident and say additional staff training is underway. And all major political parties are being implored to commit to a visitor accommodation levy before the election. Regional Tourism NZ's Andrew Wilson says it's about sustaining visitor growth.
11: With the pressures that are on local government with rates capping and local government reform, there is a need to identify another user pays mechanism that actually ensures that we keep our destinations looking great.
10: In sport, rugby first and one of the great Super Rugby careers has come to an end with David Haveli off to Japan. He played 155 games for the Crusaders, 7 titles and 30 test matches for the All Blacks.
12: I wouldn't change my journey for anything. Made a lot of sacrifices with time away from family and friends, but those are the people that I'm doing it for and they set me up at an early age to be able to do what I'm doing.
10: And in football updates brought to you by Hisense, today's World Cup match between France and Iraq has become the first in history to be delayed by bad weather, a thunderstorm in Philadelphia. It was 1-0 to France at halftime.
8: Sports news brought to you by Sona Sansar, Papatoy and Mount Roskill. Weather update brought to you by Go Bananas Childcare, where learning is fun. Call 0800 462626.
9: वेदर का हालचाल, 17 डिग्रीज आज का मैक्सिमम टेम्परेचर रहने वाला है, 14 डिग्रीज आज का मिनिमम टेम्परेचर रहने वाला है, आज बारिश के आसार है, 40% दिखा रहा है, 40%, पर आज का सनसेट होगा 5:13 पे।